0: Don't have yourself center around the person you're with and you're with.
1: God.
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0: Oh,
1: and what else.
0: Okay, thank you very much.
2: Do you find it easy to navigate around the city?

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I know porch swings and I know separate carriages. And I know the importance of a dedicated, located space for the Christmas tree. And I know Joni Mitchell's voice and how she uses it. Tonsillitis too frequently.

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The shot that set Curry step back. You know the team enter, break down any contender. Every day with a hustle, boss who never come down like Rema. 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I got the pimp you ready, yeah, when I bust out, wipe the silence I clean. African dictator with a conquer, call me Kuku Idi Amin. Every T-Pain go the healthiest king, cause all I do, you know win. 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